motion. I'll make it feel like a vacay. Turn the bed into an ocean. We don't need nobody, I just need your body. Nothing but sheets in between us. Ain't no getting off early.

Now there is this song I wrote. I hope you learned it note for note like good little children. Don't worry. Be happy.